Much appreciated. That was KF0WOL, so Foxtrot 0, Whiskey Oscar Lima. Couldn't catch your call, but I appreciate the comeback from my radio check. 7-3. And this is KF0WOL, I'll be clear.

This is Tracy, Kilo Foxtrot Zero, Mike Victor Sierra, announcing the Colorado Emergency Reporting Net will air in 5 minutes at 6:30 p.m. This is a short directed net where everyone is welcome to check in. Prior to the net opening for general check-ins, at this time I am taking early check-ins only from the CERN volunteer monitors and board members of the Colorado Connection. All monitors and board members, if you have business for the net, please indicate so when checking in.

0: Well, Mike, it looks like we have a big group tonight. Kilo, Foxtrot Zero, Lima, Whiskey, Echo, and you sound good in the repeater tonight.
1: Good evening, Tracy. 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
0: Alex, reporting in from home. Kilo, Foxtrot Zero, Victor, Foxtrot X-Ray. You're sounding good tonight.

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We still have a couple minutes for the early portion check-in for the Colorado Connection. General check-ins will begin at 6:30.

0: 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This is the Colorado Emergency Reporting Net in conjunction with the Colorado Connection Repeaters Incorporated, meeting every evening at 6:30 p.m. for 15 minutes. We practice copying information needs report and emergency to 911, and we provide the organization for licensed amateur radio operators to monitor Colorado Connection statewide frequencies to answer any call for help. 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My name is Tracy, Kilo Foxtrot Zero, Mike Victor Sierra, and I am this evening's host. 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
2: 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Kilo, Bravo, Zero, Tango, Victor, on top, and in on my...
0: Well, we had a pretty scratchy double there, but let's see who I got. I have Tom over in Fountain, Kilo, Foxtrot, Zero, Tango, X-Ray, Charlie. Did I copy you correctly?
1: 100% correct. Thanks a lot, Tracy. Have a great evening.
0: You too. You have a good one. Ed, over there in Longmont, Kilo, Bravo, Zero, Tango, Victor, Hotel. Did I copy you correctly?
2: Sure enough, did, Tracy. Thanks for what you do. KV0, KVH, back to you.
0: You have a good one. There was a station checking in over here in Monument. Started out as, I think it was Kilo, Foxtrot, Zero, Golf. Could you come back with your name and call sign again, please?
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0: Very good, Ron. I got you in there. You got a little white noise in the background, but you're fully readable. And there was another station in there with Ron. I'm not sure what I heard. Was it November Zero Delta Mike Papa by chance? If I did not recognize you, please call.
4: Mike Papa, Chris from Longmont, Zero DM2.

0: I picked out Chris over in Longmont. That's you. Please try again. You were pretty broken up and scratchy.
1: Correct. This is Chris in Longmont. Kilo Alpha Zero Echo Mike Papa.
0: Well, that sounded, caught me off guard. You sounded so good there that time. Could you repeat that call sign one more time, please?
1: Yes, sir. Kilo Alpha Zero Echo Mike Papa, or KA0EMT.
0: Ah, thanks, Chris. You sound good there. I don't know if that was a double in there or what, but Kilo Alpha Zero Echo Mike Papa. Did I copy you correctly?
1: Yes, sir, that's correct. I appreciate that. And I think both times I talked over somebody else. Just my luck.
0: Well, let's just find out. If there is a person that doubled in there with Chris and I did not recognize you, please call now.

0: I guess that might be a no. So, let's go for another round of check-ins. Please call now.
1: Alpha India 00 Quebec, Mike Lyle and Parker, K0QMM.
2: 4ZJK.
0: Okay, there is quite a bit to handle on that one, but I have RC. I think you're over there in Payton. Alpha India 0 Romeo Charlie. Am I close?
3: You're right on. You're not even close. You're just right on it. Thanks for running it. Have a wonderful evening. AI-0RC, back to net.
0: And you sound really good, not in the double. And I think I got Lyle over there in Parker, Kilo-0, Quebec, Mike. Was that you I did hear?
1: That is correct, Tracy. Thank you for doing the net, and enjoy your evening. K0QMM, back to net.
0: You have a good one, and you are definitely booming in the repeater tonight. Now, for the third person in this double here, all I got was your last portion. Zulu Juliet Kilo, could you come back with your information again, please?
2: Most certainly, Tracy. This is Whiskey 4, Zulu Juliet Kilo. Eric, Mobile, and Loveland, W4ZJK.
0: Well, you're kind of booming there with not in the double there. A little noise in the background, but you're traveling. Whiskey 4, Zulu, Juliet, Kilo. Did I copy you correctly?
2: You certainly did, Tracy. Thanks for handling the net tonight and all that you guys do. W4ZJK, back to net.
0: You have a good one. Be safe. Let's go for one more round of check-ins. Please call now.
4: 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Ross, Portable.
5: Kilo Fox Shot Eros, Romeo.
4: And Zero, RJG.
0: Wow, that was a crash and a half there. Let's go with the first one. I think it's RGJ. If that's you, please call.
4: November 0, Romeo Juliet Golf. Rob, Portable. I'm in Colorado Springs tonight. And 0.
0: I believe I got you, Rob. Here in the Colorado Springs, November 0, Juliet Golf. Is that correct? Or is it Romeo Juliet Golf?

0: Yes. Next one is James over there in Evergreen. Kilo Foxtrot Zero Oscar Romeo Romeo. Did I pick that out correctly?
1: Hey, Roger, back to you.
0: You have a good one. For information about how you can volunteer or support CERN, please visit our website at www.co-cern.org. That is whiskey.charlieoscar-charlieecho-romeo-november.org. 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Please call now.
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4: Kilo Foxtrot 0, Whiskey 0, Oscar, Dakota, Colorado Springs, KF0,
0: WSO. Oh, that was a rough one. Well, I'll go for the easy ones. Lee over in Broomfield, November 4, Tango Charlie Whiskey. Did I copy you correctly?
2: Roger.
0: You are clear and repeater. Sean, you're sounding good over there in Arvada. Kilo Alpha 3, Uniform Foxtrot Victor. Did I copy you correctly?
3: Roger, Roger, Tracy, KA3 USA.
0: You have a good one there. And now for the third one in this group. You were pretty scratchy, broken up. Please call back. Well, that felt pretty rough there. I know you're here in Colorado Springs. I think it was like Kilo Foxtrot Zero Whiskey Oscar, I think. And what was your name again?
4: Kilo Foxtrot Zero Whiskey Sierra Oscar Dakota in Colorado Springs.
0: Dakota. Okay, I got you that time. Kilo Foxtrot Zero Whiskey Sierra Oscar. Did I copy you correctly?
4: Roger that, Tracy. Thank you for bringing the net. Back to you.
0: You have a good one. This is Tracy, Kilo Foxtrot Zero, Mike Victor Sierra, thanking each of you for participating in this evening's net. Remember, the Colorado Traffic Net meets on this frequency at 7 o'clock. We thank Colorado Connection Repeaters Incorporated for use of their statewide repeater system. 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And remember, while you're on their web page, be sure to look at the home page for updates, the repeater page for current status, and the plans page. 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This is Tracy, Kilo Foxtrot Zero, Mike Victor Sierra, and we are clear.

Just a reminder, the Colorado Section Traffic Net will be holding our monthly Simplex test this evening. We'll be using 146.52 on 2-meter Simplex and 3.9 or 8-9er, lower side band on 75 meters general portion of the band. 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

0: Good evening, Colorado. This is Nate, KR4KNX, with K0NTS. I will be the net control station for K0NTS. The Colorado section traffic net will begin at 7 p.m. If you need to use the Colorado connection to make a quick call prior to the net, please do so now. Net control standing by. Do we have a CERN monitor standing by?
1: Simplex test tonight. Simplex test tonight. 146.52 and 3.989 or WA3QLW. 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
0: I'll be back. Thanks for the reminder, Leslie.
1: Again, caller section tapping. It will be on 146.52, 2 meter simplex, and 3.989 lower side band on 75 meters, and that will be at top of the hour. I will be the net control there since I can simulcast on both bands at the same time. WA3

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KF0LWE.

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0: KF0IPD returning. I don't think you have your tone set right if you're not hearing me. 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
2: This is KI5ONA. I can hear two operators. Sounds like somebody's not getting the audio from Kevin. So everybody sounds good here in Aurora off the downtown VHF repeater. KI5ONA in the background.

0: Yeah, good morning, ONA, KF0IPD. Yeah, either there's that interference that comes off that Fort Collins machine that doesn't get to people, or he's got tone set, and he's got a single tone set instead of being carrier squelch, or doesn't have the split tone set. Usually it's the split tone that screws people up.
1: Hey, QSL that, or the volume's all the way down. Not real sure. How you been, Kevin? What you been up to?
0: Oh, yesterday I had a lot of fun pressure washing off the front porch and getting ready to repaint some of the deck work.
1: That sounds too much like work. My back's been out, but it's not bedridden, but just staying home. Been checking out the, was it Amazon sending me the Radianity GS10B Pro, which I have the original 10B. It's regular HT, UHF, VHF, but the new one now has a, it has HF receive capabilities on it. In fact, it's a, I forget what you call it, but it's do 150 kilohertz up to 30 megahertz. Does AM, USB, and LSB receive on it, so I'm excited about getting that in the mail here, hopefully tomorrow.
0: Hey, that's interesting. You know, that I think a lot of them are starting to step up their game into the HF receive. I'd love to see somebody come out with something more along the lines of an HT. There wasn't a Zygu.
1: Yeah, copy. Yeah, I was looking at it. I went ahead and requested it last week, but I mean, I thought, man, that would just be cool. I remember when I first got my tech and was going for general, you know, you don't know much about HF, and that whole thing is just a regular size HT, but it has HF on it, and then two SMA ports, and it comes with two loop antennas. I don't know how well those will do, but I thought, man, that'd be a great, that's a great little radio for people just getting in, you know, that can at least listen to HF and they don't have to fork out a ton of money. I think this thing, I'm looking at it listed at $70, so you can't really beat that.
0: No, that's pretty that's pretty cheap for receive capabilities for HF. I mean, I wouldn't mind having one of those to play with and just experiment with and see what came in. Because you never can tell.
1: Yeah, Roger, that, I mean, the GS10B, the regular one I have, that was the one I used before I got the rig I'm talking to you on now, but I mean, it's just an 8-watt UHF, but it's done me good for the past year. I mean, I had no complaints on it. People thought I was on a base station, so I'm thinking the guts on the VHF, UHF should be the same, and of course it does airband and FM radio and all that, but putting that HF receive capability, that's kind of a game changer. I had to choose between that, and there was another, I think of what they were, FRS radios, but it wasn't just FRS. It also had a port in there for a, gosh darn it, for a cell phone SIM card so it could operate as a cell phone, and it had GMRF capabilities in it too. So you got two radios and a phone all in one.
0: Oh, that's, yeah, POC radio. Gone through a couple of those already and played with a couple of the POC radios. A buddy of mine has several of the little POC radios. And if you get on the right plan, you can talk just about anywhere there's cellular coverage across the country from POC radio to POC radio. It's basically the Nextel system, the old Nextel phone-to-phone.
1: I know what you're talking about with the POC radios. I have six of those, and, yeah, they're just radio over Internet, basically, so you're paying for data. Now the SIM cards come with one-year lifetime services. This is not a POC radio. This actually takes a cell phone SIM card. You can dial somebody's phone number from the radio and talk on the phone.
0: Well, that could prove to be interesting. I don't think you're going to get full duplex, but I could see where that could have some advantages to emergency comm. Especially, yeah, I could see that.
1: Yeah, I think I'm going to review that city oddity that they're sending me this week. I'm going to put at the bottom of the review, hey, this would be really cool if they could put in a SIM card in there for cellular service. Have an HT that does UHF, VHF, 1.25 meter. You can make cell phone calls and receive HF. That would be the HT of desire right there, I think.
0: I hear you. Well, I haven't heard that other guy try to pop in. That's why I left a little pause there to see if he was going to try again. Maybe he can see the frequency in use. That was kind of my other thing of talking to you this morning. So that's cool. Well, we're going to have to sit down and have an eyeball queso somewhere over in your neighborhood and sit down to a burrito and a Coke or something.
1: Yeah, copy that. Let me know if you're ever in the Aurora area, or if I'm up your way, I'll give you a ring out, see what's going on. At the very least, have a cup of coffee, or like I said, a burrito. That actually sounds good right now. I'm online looking at, they got that new Pebble radio, I guess it's a kit for the 20-meter band, $50, so I'm hoping I can get Amazon to send me one of those for review. That wouldn't be a bad little HF rig to check out.
0: Is that one of those do-it-yourself, kind of the Chinese HiSCR radios?
1: Negative. This one, I think, is actually made here. It's got, I think there's 14 parts you got to put together. All the soldering is done. But I guess it's the USDX architecture that they've redone. Supposedly, it's a really good little kit to put together. It's one band, 20 meters, no internal mic, but... for $50, that's a good little engine radio from what I'm reading.
0: I'll be interested to check that out. You put that review up on your Ham on the Cheap site, correct?
1: I haven't reviewed it yet, but if I do get it, I'll put the review up there. And like I said, $50, if you Google it, it's Pebble HF radio. You'll see it. It actually looks pretty cool. It's tiny, but... for a single band for HF at $20, you can't go wrong.
0: Yeah, I've been looking for, I'm looking for some unique radios that are going to be kind of cheap that I might be able to put in the Humvee, you know, just connect to different antennas. And I've been toying around with the idea of putting an older HF rig in there. But I just don't know what I want to put in it.
1: Yeah, copy that. And it comes down to, you know, what band are you going to primarily use, which for me is 20 meters. But at the same time, it's when 20 is too crowded or I want to do something else, then I got to swap out antennas or pay the price of, you know, the all-in-one magnetic antenna. And I'm not doing 100 watts. I'm down to 20 because of the mismatch.
0: Yeah, I was, I've got a bunch of ham sticks that, I was thinking on making a little, like, carrier box for. And, put the ham sticks in it, and then you could just screw on a ham stick and have the particular band, because I think I've got them all. And I think I've even got, like, an 80 meter for a full, legal limit for 80 meter on a ham stick.
1: How big is that 80 meter ham stick?
0: It's really not that super big. It's probably maybe 4 foot tall, but it's got a can on the base of it the size of a Coors Light.
1: Yeah, I think, well, this next coming up, Dog City, I'm going to bring the wire with me and then do an 80-meter dipole. That's the last band I haven't been on yet.
0: Well, I might check and see. I might have a second lower wattage ham stick that might be advantageous to you. Let me dig through my extra, because I've got a couple extras that I don't carry, and there might be a small 80 in there.
1: Well, let me know if you find it, and that would be a good excuse for me to come up and buy you a burrito.
0: Sounds good. I'll when I get over to that pile in the garage again, I'll take a look.
1: Roger that. Well, hey, Kevin, I got to let you go. My stomach just told me it's time to get some food down there. Stuff with that coffee, so I got to run. But good chat with you, and I'll catch you next time.
0: Sounds good, sir. KF0IPD almost gave you the wrong call sign. Have a good one. 7-3, enjoy your breakfast.
1: 7-3, this is KI5ONA. I'll be clear.

0: KF0 IPD, that was Kilo 8 Yankee Golf Hotel looking for the radio check.
1: Good morning, Golf Hotel. Were you the gentleman that was trying to get through on Fort Collins earlier?
0: That's negative. I just put a radio in my car, so I'm testing it to make sure that I did everything correctly.
1: Well, affirmative. You're into the Colorado Connection. I'm on the 310 here in Denver. Where are you getting the system from?
0: I am down in the Springs.
1: Sounds like you're hitting Cheyenne Mountain just fine. I got no artifacts. Sounds like a good connection. So, looks like you've got a good radio in the car now.
0: Excellent. It's the Nikon 2730 that I bought from somebody last week.
1: That's not a bad little radio. I've got a couple ICOMs, and I've got one out there that's the old 4100. It's a really good radio. The only problem is there's not much D-Star around here, so the digital mode side of it doesn't do me much good, but it's a good radio otherwise.
0: Yeah, copy. Notice a lot of a lack of digital around here in general.
1: Well, there's a lot of DMR. There's a lot of system fusion. It just, for whatever reason, D-Star just is not popular here. It doesn't. It isn't supported like it is other places in the country.
0: I'll have to get a DMR radio and try that out then.
1: Yeah, and the other thing about DMR, there's so many talk groups. You know, people say, well, the repeaters are so quiet. Well, yeah, it's like taking a swimming pool full of water and now you've put it on an acre of land. You're still going to have an acre, you're still going to have that same amount of water. But it's spread out farther apart, so it seems a lot quieter.
0: Do you have a good Colorado DMR reference that I could find?
1: I don't personally have one, but if you hear Tracy MVS, if he's on the air, maybe listening, he's a good reference for Colorado Springs. He could probably tell you what is what down there. So MVS, if you're listening, come on in and jump in and answer this man's question, because I don't have good answers. With that, sir, I'll say 7-3, good radio check, KF0 IPD, the name was Kevin, pleasure to meet you.
0: Yeah, 73, my name is Jeremy, it was nice talking to you, and thanks for coming back to my call.

0: Kilo 8 Yankee Golf Hotel clear.
1: KS0MVS here. I wasn't paying any attention, so I heard my name. What is the question you might have for referring to?
2: If you could come back.

0: KF0 MVS, this is Kilo 8 Yankee Golf Hotel. The question was, what are good resources for DMR down here at the Springs?
1: Okay, I got you. KE0 BFY. There's a couple DMR repeaters on El Magre Mountain. And they're pretty quiet. You don't hear much on them. There's a D-Star repeater also down here, and you don't hear much on that either. I'm currently on IV-52 D-Star radio and always monitoring the D-Star repeater on the second channel, and I never hear anybody on it, ever.

0: Hey, this is Tequila at Yankee Golf Hotel. Thanks for coming back and answering that. I was just kind of curious to get my toes into the digital stuff. I was just wondering what the best thing around here was.
1: Yeah, there's not a lot of activity on the digital repeater. I don't think we have a system fusion locally here in Colorado Springs. I could be wrong. Like I said, the D-Star is up there. It's active, you know. Well, not active. It's on the air, I should say. The only time I've ever had a contact on that in the last month is I tried to link to a reflector, and one of the gentlemen that's part of that system came back and kind of told me, we don't really do that because it clogs up the repeater. And on reflection, I thought to myself, well, there's nobody on the repeater, so what does it matter? But anyway, yeah, the digital modes down in Colorado Springs are fairly quiet. You can find all the information you want on the frequencies. I have a DMR radio also. I've talked on it a few times here and there over the last month or so, but it's generally pretty quiet.

0: Okay, well, thanks again for the information. My name is Jeremy, Kilo 8, Yankee Golf Hotel. I got to say, 73 now, I'm going to take my kids to get haircuts. So thanks for answering, and I will be clear. My happier last conversation.
1: Okay, Jeremy, my name here is Brad, and have a good day. Hopefully we'll talk to you later. See you here at VF Live, and I'll be sure.

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1: Better than I would, and that's why I suggested maybe contacted you there, but the gentleman Brad seems to have answered his question, so that's a good thing.
2: Yeah, there's a repeater on Almagre, and there's also one on Cheyenne, the Rocky Mountain Wide. Their website has a pretty detailed listing of all the repeaters and color codes and time slots, and also when nets are being conducted on those channels also. And Rocky Mountain Wide is also the backbone of the DMR on the Front Range.
1: Ah, see, I figured you'd know something about it, so that's a good thing. No, I've got the DMR. I've got a couple of D-Star units, but every time I've tried to access D-Star, I either am not getting through or there's nobody monitoring that particular reflector or whatever it is, but... Yeah, I've got an ICOM sitting out in the garage with D-Star on it that sits on 2 meter more than anything else, because that's all it's good for. It's a nice radio. It's the old 51 or the old 4100, and good old radio. It just I couldn't see much work out of it.
2: Yeah, I have one of those out in the truck, and it mostly stays on the 2 meter band, just like yours. There just isn't much activity. There is, but it varies from time to time. And the digital side, there isn't that much traffic down this way, really, unless something's going on.
1: Oh, I hear you there. Well, how are you feeling otherwise? Pain shifting away, getting to more toward the healing feeling of things?
2: I'll just say it hurts. But it's definitely a continual throbbing, but at least it's not the pain that you want to holler on.
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1: Go ahead, TF0IPD.
3: Morning, Kevin. Morning, Tracy. Kevin, I just emailed you pictures of those military antenna mounts.
1: Oh, let me go over to my email here real quick.

0: Those are exactly what I'm looking for.
1: They're yours. They're scrap from work. They're getting tossed, so I figured somebody would want them eventually.
0: Yeah, no, we'll have to figure out a way to get together on that.
1: Yeah, no problem. We're not too far from each other, if I remember correctly.
0: No, I'm up here 84th and Huron.

0: I'm on Midway and Sheridan.
1: Yeah, we're not that far. We could pick out a place there, Leon, someplace.
0: Yeah, I should be home all day. I'm just doing some cleanup around the garage and getting ready for field day. So if you want to swing by, you're welcome to come by.
1: Okay, sounds good. Gives me an excuse to get out of the house. So I'll shoot you back and get your address and set up a time. I'll do it via email.
0: Sounds like a plan. Yeah, I'll shoot you my address over real quick.
1: Sounds good. Thank you, sir. I appreciate that.

All right, Tracy. Well, looks like I'm going to have a project for the day. Leon's going to fix me up with some antenna mounts for the Humvee. That's cool. Okay. Well, you get out and have some fun, and I'll holler at you later. KF0MVS. All right. Well, I hope that in your gettings around today that you're able to turn that volume control from on the main down from a 6 to a 3. That would be my wish for you for today. KF0 IPD 73.

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1: Hey there, back at you. I had another repeater call me away. KF0IPD.
0: No worries, just emailed you over my address and phone number.
1: I just got it, sir. So I will get with you here shortly, and I see your phone. I'll give you a message before I leave the house.
0: Sounds like a plan.
1: Thanks, Leon. Pleasure. And can I buy you a burrito or something, or are you good?
0: I'm good. You do so much for the GMRS group. I like to, pass things along and help out the helpers.
1: Well, I appreciate that very much. Yeah, it's a labor of love trying to get people to, it's like herding cats. And the fortunate thing about it is we get people interested enough over there. We've had quite a regular turnout of new hams over the last couple of years coming over from GMRS, so I kind of feel good about that.
0: I got my kids in the Cub Scouts, so I try to get that avenue for some recruitment also.
1: Ah, real good. Well, you know, I have, there's another gentleman on here who helps out the scout group and stuff like that, and I don't know if he's still got any, but check with him and see. I talked to him this morning, and he just gave a Colorado Springs group about half a dozen different FRS radios to go with the troop, and he reviews GMRS radios and such Baofangs for Amazon, and he usually has a couple extras, so I may have to get you in with Jeremy there, and he can help you out with your scouts.
2: Comment?
0: Oh, yeah, I think I've talked to Jeremy before. I think he was talking about reviewing radios and I think solar panels on Amazon.
1: Yeah, we got a comment in there. Come on in, comment.
2: Yeah, I heard you guys mention the Scouts. I don't know if you guys are aware, but over on the Skyhub system, I think it's like twice a month on Sunday evening, around 7 or 8 o'clock, I can't remember which, but they have a scout net. I just thought I'd throw that out there for you guys. K9BYU.
0: Okay, I'll take a look into that, maybe get my kids on there.
1: All right, Leon. Well, let me catch up with you here in a bit. Finish putting my self together here. I'm in the middle of a project working on the deck, and we will probably swing by in mid working deck attire is how we're outfitted this morning. So I may not be the happiest looking a camper, but I sure appreciate it. Thank you, Leon. KF0IPD. I'll catch up with you eyeballs soon enough.
0: Sounds like a plan, Kevin. See you shortly. November 4, Tango, Charlie Whiskey.
2: This is K9BYU. The Scout Net will be next Sunday at 7 o'clock.

0: thanks, Tuppy. SkyHubNet, ScoutNet at 1900 on Sunday. Not this Sunday, but next Sunday.
1: That is correct.
0: Roger, thanks for the info and for TCW.
1: Anytime. You guys have a great afternoon. K9 BYU.

0: station. Do you copy Whiskey Delta Zero Bravo Echo Zulu? Over.
1: Deputy Zero, I did copy it and I forgot it. This is Kilo Fox Zero Uniform, Romeo Uniform. How are you doing this morning, sir?
0: Hey, I'm doing well. What's your location?
1: Hi, I'm currently in South Denver. I'm fixing to be

0: I'm in La Junta. Do you know where that is? Over.
1: Oh, yeah, for sure. So are you on the Colorado Springs repeater down there? And how is it? Is it sunny and warm?
0: Well, I'm about 60 miles east of Pueblo and maybe 115 miles southeast of Colorado Springs. And here where I am, it's overcast and very cool, but the repeater is very clear into La Junta. Over.
1: Yeah, that's great. You sound great. La Junta is kind of out there, too, far away from the city there. So that's pretty cool. Do you live down there, or are you just down there for the day, or what?
0: Oh, I live here. The antenna, the equipment, I'm running an ICOM that runs, the book says it'll run 50 watts. I doubt that. But it's probably running over 40 watts right now, maybe 45. And then I got a Diamond 50 antenna that's up about 30 feet above my house. Over.
1: Oh, well, that's why you sound so good coming into the repeater. You got that thing 30 feet up, Diamond antenna, yeah, and 40 watts. That's awesome. I'm in my car, mobile rig, probably just like 10 or 15 watts. But yeah, that's cool. Did you do HF out there too?
0: IHF, the guys down here jokingly say it's Dunn's Museum. I have a Swan Signet 260, I have a Swan 700 CX, and I got a Kenwood TS-830S. In fact, last week I use a vertical antenna. Last week on the 700 CX, I talked to a couple of Russians and some people in South America. Over.
1: Yeah, hot dog. That puts my rig to shame. That's for darn sure. I just use a cheap, an SBR, but a Swan. Curious how long you've had those Swans, do they even make them anymore? I don't know.
0: Oh, they haven't made Swans in years. The 700 CX, I've had it 40 years, and it supposedly, again, by the book, it'll run over 300 watts, and I know it's doing over 300. Max supposed to do around 400. I don't know if it'll do that or not. I'm kind of afraid to try it.
1: Yeah, you know, I've only been a ham for a little over a year, you know, so I'm still just getting started in this. And my HF rig is QRP. And I haven't started any fires yet, which is a good sign. But I have yet to start pushing wattage like that. That's, you can talk to lots of places. I know some guys don't like the QRP, but I try to stay out of everybody's way and make the contacts I can make. But, someday I'll get something that can push watts like that. This is KF0URU for ID. Dave, by the way.
0: I think I told you my name is Don, and this is WD0BEZ in La Junta for ID. Well, I got my original license framed here. My original license I got in 1979, so I've been around a while. Over.
1: Well, Don, yeah, that's, I wasn't even born until eight years later, yeah. But my dad was a ham when he was younger, not so much when I was a kid, but he got his license in like 1970 or something. So I found some of his old equipment. Oh, dealing with drivers. Hold on, stand by. KF0URU. Anyway, yeah, that sounds like cool old radios you got. I think I'm going to buy a kit and solder up a little SBR HF rig here in the next few weeks or the next month or so. So that could be my next step up. I've yet to pull the trigger on anything expensive, but have you been working those things?

0: this whole time. The two Swans I've had for over 40 years is Kenwood, this TS-830S. It's an older rig too, but I know a guy that's a real good technician, and he totally rebuilt it and upgraded the Kenwood, and then he wanted to sell it. So I got a good deal on the Kenwood, so it's sitting here. It hardly ever gets turned on.
1: Yeah, I guess it's a rare shack where the Kenwood is unused in favor of the Schwans. That's pretty good, though. Yeah. One of these days, someday I'll get an Icon, but I don't know. I'm taking it slow.
0: Well, I'm going to let you go here.
1: Well, hey, Don, thanks for coming back to my call, sir. And, I'll be running into you on the airwaves for sure. Hope you have a wonderful day. Thanks for the chat. This is KF0URU. Good to meet you, Don. I'll be mobile for a little bit.
0: Good to meet you. I'm going to go back to mowing the lawn and then maybe work some HF this afternoon. Hey, have a good weekend. This is WD0BEZ La Junta, and I'll be clear 73.

0: Kevin, you're really noisy on that last November 4 Tango Charlie Whiskey.
1: Yeah, I'm trying out one of these new Baofeng DM32 digital things, and it's not the best. But, hey, we're trying it. KF0 IP.
0: Oh, that was much better.

0: Yeah, sometimes it gets through to better on the UHF than it does on the Florida mount. So. All right, thanks for the comeback. KF0 IPD, I'll be mobile. Headed to Brookfield.
1: See you in a few.

0: 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Can I get a radio check, please?
1: Sounds good. November 4.
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0: 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Thank you, gentlemen. 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

0: 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Please say your call again.
1: Yes, sir. The call sign here is K0RVW Kilo Zero Romeo Victor Whiskey.
0: So you're making it into the repeater very well. I wouldn't say it's a full quieting. I'd give it about a 5.7, 5.8, fully readable and doing the job just fine. Call here is Kilowatt Charlie Zero Sierra Delta Foxtrot, Mountain, Colorado.
1: Yeah, much appreciated, sir. I'm using a stubby on my Kenwood here and just visiting town for a week for some business, and I wanted to see how I'm hitting the repeater. So you answered that for me, and I sure appreciate it. You have yourself a great day. Kilo Zero, Romeo, Victor, Whiskey, clear.
0: Safe travels during your voyage, sir. Enjoy your stay. Get home safely. This is KC0 SDF, and we're also clear.

0: KF0 Oscar Romeo Romeo. This is Kilo India 5 Oscar November Alpha. How you doing, James?
1: Hey, my friend, Mr. Jason. Man, it's good to hear from you. How are you doing today?
0: Not too bad. Today is ham radio maintenance day, so I have all the HTs outside. Got them all turned on, trying to drain the batteries out. And I'm upgrading somewhere on the X6100, the QRP rig. It's about time I did that, so it's ham radio maintenance day. How are you doing and how you been, James?
1: I'm doing good, and I just got a coat of paint and a brand new sticker on a wire whiz that I made, and I didn't invent it or anything, but I fabricated it out of metal instead of like plastic or PVC or printers. I fabbed it up out of metal and got it hooked up to my wrist rocket, and got the rubber put on the inside to hold it against my slingshot, and because I got tired of throwing my wire up there with my old arm, so now I got me a wire whiz.
0: Yeah, Kilo, sell that. I got to get me a nice slingshot. I think I've seen them at Walmart. They're not too much, but if I get something like that with a bolt, I could tie some fishing line to and kind of, slingshot something kind of heavy over a branch. That's a lot better than trying to throw stuff, for sure.
1: Yeah, I took a piece of pipe, a metal pipe, and I cut like a quarter section of it out where it would wrap on the front of the slingshot, and then I welded on like a T in the middle of it, and then I drilled in my old reel. I mounted it to it, and it works great. I spray painted a bunch of orange nuts, and just out of my nut bin, and now I can shoot them up there. It works great.
0: Yeah, copy that. About the only antenna work I'll be doing will be next weekend. I want to finish off the fan dipole I have. So I got 2017 and 15 on one setup, for the speaker wire. And then also next week I'm going to cut a length out for 75 meters. That's the last band I haven't been on yet.
1: KR5ONA from Kilo Foxtrot Zero, Oscar Romeo Romeo. Yeah, well, sounds like you got your hands full down there. I'm thinking it might rain a little bit up here. I don't know if it looks that way down there.
0: Today it started off, the KI50NA for ID. Yeah, it started off actually really ugly. It was cloudy and overcast. The weather said it was going to be that way all day, but right now the sun's out. A few clouds, but not bad, and it warmed right up. So we're in for hopefully a nice afternoon, but is it up here in Colorado? That could change in 20 minutes. You never know.
1: Yeah, I hear that. Well, hey, thanks for coming back to my call, Mr. Jason. It's good to hear from you. I haven't heard from you in a while. I know you're doing a lot of studying and all that. So, it's good to hear from you. You have a good afternoon. I'll be on here if you you want to holler at me later. But we'll say 7-3 from now. KF5ONA from your friend James. Kilo Foxtrot Zero, Oscar Romeo, Romeo 7-3 for now, sir.
0: Yeah, hey, James. Good to talk to you. I was actually just thinking about you today because we hadn't queued in a bit. But hope you're having a good day. Hope the weather treats you good. And, yeah, I'll get on later. I'm going to upgrade the firmware right now. I just got done writing the little disk thing, so I got to plug it in. And hopefully I don't wreck this $500 piece of junk. You have a good one, Mr. James, and I'll catch you online later. Hopefully this proves to be a success. This is KI5ONA. I'm breaking with KF0ORR. 7-3 to everyone.

0: Hey, Mr. Mark. Kilo 5-0, Oscar Romeo, Romeo.
1: Good afternoon, my friend James. How's your, probably nice and cloudy and cool up there today?
0: Yeah, it's pretty chilly. I had turned on my little shop heater for about 20 minutes to warm back up. How you doing?
1: Oh, we're...

0: wife K0JKZ, Annette is in the car with me, heading downtown. Yeah, we were busy. Friday morning we went to Greeley. The state Colorado State Square Dance Festival was in Greeley Friday and Saturday. We brought a camper trailer there and stayed in one of the lots there at the University of Northern Colorado. Got back late this morning.
1: Oh man, that's like fun on top of fun. I know you all had a good time doing that for sure.
0: Yeah, a lot of dancing Friday and Saturday and got to see a lot of friends there.

0: I've been trying to mess with some antennas, and I got tired of trying to throw, I don't know, I was throwing some like plumbing flange or something like that up over a limb, and I got tired and worn out doing that, so I welded and fabricated a wire whiz, put some rubber on it so it wouldn't slide around, and got it hooked up to my really nice slingshot, and then I drilled and tapped the old reel that I got on it, and painted a bunch of big honking nuts orange, and now I got myself a wire whiz.
1: Yeah, about a dozen years ago when we were in Evergreen with that gun shop, the guy that started it, Glenn, he had one of those. He gave me it was a manufacturer to do that, had the fishing reel attached and everything. Used it a number of times.

0: November Zero Mike Tango, November from Kilo Foxtrot Zero Oscar Romeo Romeo. Yeah, I looked at them and they were pretty expensive, and I watched somebody, seen some designs on plastic ones, so I spent a while looking for some plastic around here, and then being an old man, you kind of go, oh, well, you don't need no stinking plastic. You can forge it and set it on fire and weld it. So I ended up going that way.
1: Yeah, the one I have is all metal fabricated. And, I think I've had to go to Jack's Sporting Goods and get new a leather pocket and the rubber tubing for it.
0: So, Mr. Mark, did you take your barkers? Did you take your dogs with you when you went dancing and camping?
1: No, we had a friend and her nephews watched them. So, early afternoon today, we had to go pick the dogs back up again. When I go up on summits for the soda, I have an in-fed antenna, and it's wrapped around like a kite winder. And a few years ago, I got on Amazon, and I got some Arborist line. It's a really slick plastic line. And I got a couple Arborist bags. I don't carry the bags up summits. No, they're not terribly heavy, but sometimes every ounce starts to count, depending on the hike. So I'm usually looking for a flat rock, something, a little rectangular to tie that Arborist line to. And once you get the Arborist line in the tree, it's slick enough that it really slides over the branch as well.
0: Yeah, I just made a note on that. I've seen some guys up here throwing them bags up over their head backwards. I thought they was being silly or something, but I reckon that's how you do it. I never really thought about throwing something over my head backwards, but, maybe a Viking somewhere figured out it was better to throw it backwards over your head or something.
1: And then I always have to be careful to lay the Arborist line out and then the first several feet of my in-fed wire antenna, or it's not going to catch on anything on the ground when I throw the weight up. And hopefully comes off the ground up into the air smooth.
0: I like the idea of multiple use. So I figure, this thing ain't even screwed together. You can hold it in your hand, the thing I fabbed up against the slingshot. So, you can put your wire up and then, dispatch some rodent or something.
1: Well, the one I have, the frame and everything's all welded, and then the fishing reel is held on with little pipe clamps.

0: Hey, Mr. Marco, November 0, Mike Tango, November, from your friend James Kilo, Foxtrot 0, Oscar Romeo, Romeo. Hey, Mr. Marco, are you doing field day?
1: Not sure about my field day plans yet. We got some travel around this summer, so I'm not sure where I'm going to be during field day yet.

0: Well, it's good catching up with you, Mr. Mark. You know, I don't get on the radio too often through the week because I'm at my studio, but it's good catching up with you, and I'm glad you all have fun doing some dancing and camping and all that. And we'll look for you again. It's your friend James. November 0, Mike Tango, November 73 for now, sir. God bless you and get home safe from your friend James. Kilo Foxtrot 0, Oscar Romeo, Romeo.
1: Yeah, we're about to drive downtown helping Annette's daughter do some moving. She's changing apartments, so I'm going to spend a couple hours. Go get something to eat and then help her move for a while. James, good to chat with you. Kilo Fox 0, Oscar Romeo, Romeo from November 0, Mike Tango November, mobile for about 20 minutes.
2: Hey, Mark, KF 0, ROC.
1: Hello, John, how are you doing? KF 0, ROC, N0MTN.
2: I got home from another trip yesterday. I was in New Jersey for a couple weeks. And you know it's work when you're going to New Jersey. It's never for fun. Got home yesterday, went to church this morning, took care of a few things this afternoon, and now you're going to be shocked and amazed to hear that I'm on my way to the trap range.
1: No, I just can't picture you at a trap range there, John. That sure sounds like fun. We got back from, there was a square dance festival in Greeley, took our camper trailer. I was kind of hoping to try and get to the range this afternoon for a little bit, but decided not to be in too big a rush. Got a bowling pin match Tuesday night. I just wanted to get a couple shots in before the match. And last Sunday, a week ago, I went to Fort Collins for that train the trainer with Colorado Parks and Wildlife.
2: Okay, tell me about that. I have not been able to link up with them with my travel schedule.
1: So that was, it was supposed to be 2 hours with an extra hour for questions. Most of us got there, it was supposed to start at 3. Most of us got there a little bit early, and the last Q&A section was running a little bit long. So they just had, like, the course outline of the different sections that the course was going to cover and how long each, you know, like this section should be 30 minutes, this section's an hour, or one section on mental health and stuff was supposed to be 2 hours long. The slide deck they've created will be available around, I think they said July 1st, and they should have everything July 20th, they'll have everything live. And there's an additional 2 hour instruction that we have to do on how to use the portal that CPW created. And they had 4 dates for that. So I'm trying to figure out which date works the best. I might be on vacation on a couple of them. I might be able to bring a laptop. Might be easier than ducking out of work for 2 hours because they're running them from 9 a.m. to 11 a.m. on weekdays.
2: So who is eligible to go to this course to become one of the trainers? Does my NRA instructor credentials get me in that door?
1: Yes. As I understood it, they sent out invitations to all the county verified instructors. And I was trying to get my Broomfield verification finished up so I could give them that verification number. And then I emailed them. Well, they had a form to sign up on the CPW website, and they were asking for your county verified instructor number. And then pretty much the day after I sent that in, they sent back my that I was registered.
2: Yeah, I've gotten emails from them, but you know, I'm in command for another couple of months, and my travel schedule's been off the charts, and it's going to continue to be crazy until the first weekend. Well, August 9th is my change of command, and after that, it's going to lighten up significantly. And I'm going to loathe leaving command, but I'm also going to be glad to stay at home for a little bit, too.
1: They had 4 dates, like some Mondays or Tuesdays or something, for that 2-hour, 9 a.m. to 11 a.m. So it's online, but it's, you know, scheduled with an instructor or somebody on the internet. So it wasn't a do-it-when-you-want-to thing. None of the 4 dates were ideal for me, and I asked about it, and they said, well, they'll have additional dates in the future, because as things roll on, the program will have to bring in new people. I still expect it's going to get held up in court, though, on August 1st, so.
2: Yeah, I'm hoping that it does. So I'm a member of an organization that has already filed a lawsuit, and Colorado State Shooting Association, we need more money in the war chest, if you're willing.
1: Yeah, I saw where they just filed a lawsuit about letting any law enforcement at any time come look through your records. I don't agree with that.
2: Yeah, I don't remember now if that one, if they've already filed suit on that. I was thinking that one was still in the, still going through the state legislature. But anyway, we've got, I want to say, 3 or 4 lawsuits going against some of these crazy bills that passed this year. And, you know, the attorneys are not cheap.
1: SB 25003, I guess they cannot file the lawsuit until August 2nd. They have no legal standing to file a lawsuit at this time until it actually goes into effect.
2: Yeah, that makes all the sense in the world. But anyway, I just pulled into a parking space at the gun club, and it's amazing. I was doing military duties, and I personally fired fewer than 100 rounds. We ran everything from pistol to the M2 machine gun and everything in between. But, you know, as the brigade commander, I'm not actually doing a whole lot of shooting, so I'm going to go get some shooting done.
1: Well, when I was in Germany, I used to, on alert mornings, I'd have to go downstairs to the armory, get the M2, put it on my shoulder, hike it about 3 blocks to the motor pool, throw it up on top of the M113, and then unlock and climb inside and out the top and put the M2 in its pintle and put the barrel on. So, got to fire them a few times. KF0ROC, N0MTN, have fun.
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1: KF0 Yankee Lima Hotel. This is November 0, Mike Tango November. Good afternoon.

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1: Yeah, it sounds real good. It sounds like about full quieting and real good audio on it. November 0, Indy Oscar Foxtrot.
0: Thank you. I'm in Colorado Springs, and I'm new to this, so thank you very much for your radio check. This is KF0WZN out.
1: Okay, sounds good, and welcome to the hobby. November 0, Indy Oscar Foxtrot. I'll be standing by.
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0: I'm sorry, Liz. Well, say again.
1: The founder ain't back, but they want to say welcome to the Sue Hand.
2: Yes, Kilo, Fox Drive Zero, Oscar, Echo, Papa.
1: Kilo, so with your
2: AF Zero, welcome to Papa Flight School. Thank you. 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Yes, hello.
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0: Roger that. This is KF0OEP. I was trying to call the station in Colorado Springs here from west of you up here at the top of Pikes Peak. The station in Colorado Springs, do you copy over? KF0OEP.
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0: KF0WZN. From Kilo Foxtrot Zero, Oscar Echo Papa. Yep, you're full quieting into the system here. I just traveling through the area and drove up here to the top of Pikes Peak, and I thought I'd give you a call. I'm kind of coming a roundabout way here, going all the way up to Denver on the link, and then coming back to you here. Just run 5 watts portable here. Roger.
1: You're very strong on that portable up there. You have great line of sight.
0: Yeah, QSL on that. I was hoping that'd be the case. Running just 5 watts and 5/8 wave here. But, yep, I got to get driving down here before it gets too late. But I just wanted to throw up a call and say a quick hello to you. And thanks for the contact. The name here is Avery, by the way. Alpha Victor Echo Romeo Yankee.
1: Hey, thank you for the contact. My name is Steve, Kilo Foxtrot Zero, WZN. I am out, and be careful.

0: Roger that. Thank you for the contact, and I'll say 73, and have a wonderful rest of your evening. KF0OEP clear from the top of Mike Speak.
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0: 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W0RTA from Kilo Foxtrot 0, Oscar Echo Papa, 5-9, full quieting.
1: I think I caught a couple of you, Oscar Echo Papa for sure, and then there was another one. I appreciate you guys coming back and testing a new Bluetooth, like open-ear earbud with my Anytone handheld for hiking around and not having the radio blaring out.
0: Roger. Yep, that sounded good. Great audio, as far as I can tell. I'm just coming to you portable from the side of Pikes Peak, coming into the Denver hub repeater. Back to you.
1: Okay, fantastic. Remind me your call sign again. I'm not sure if this was Oscar Echo Papa. And did you make it to the summit? Did you activate for summits on the air by chance?
0: Roger that. This is Kilo Foxtrot 0, Oscar Echo Papa, KF0OEP. Name is Avery. And yes, I did make it to the summit, just kind of operating a little ham radio on the side of the family vacation here. I didn't try to do an official SOTA activation, but I did make quite a few contacts, even one to Wyoming, which was pretty neat. So yeah, it was a ton of fun. I never experienced anything like that before. It's never had a pile up on 2 meters. Roger, back to you.
1: Yeah, Pikes Peak is a blast on 2 meters for sure. I've been very successful up there for sure. Well, thank you again for answering my call. I appreciate it. Have a good vacation and enjoy the mountains. It's beautiful down there. Appreciate it again. W0RTA, gang.
0: W0RTA from KF0OEP. Yep, roger that. Yep, it's just got into a cloud here. It's moving to the spot. We're pulled off alongside the highway here. So, yeah, it's an absolutely beautiful view, at least when you're not in a cloud. 73, and yep, sounding good. Thanks for the QSO. Have a wonderful rest of your evening. W0RTA from KF0OEP. East side of Pikes Peak. Clear and standing.

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0: That's Roger. I'm just north of Colorado Springs, right across from the Air Force Academy, and your audio is great.
1: Okay, fantastic. Thanks for coming back in. I just switched over to my base station, but I was just on a handheld, testing out a Bluetooth earpiece.
0: That's a Roger, Roger, K5BPA, clear, 73, sir.
1: And 73 is mobile safely from Lakewood, just west of Denver, W0RTA, okay.